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1: 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Feeling awfully good. Feeling cocky about it, weren't you?
2: Feeling pretty good, Al.
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1: What got my attention was when you open a hotel room door, you hear that clucking sound. 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
0: Kevin Browning has just won $3,500 in the Popeye's Secret Sound Game. And Kevin, you have our heartiest congratulations. Well done, my friend.
1: 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Appreciate it a bunch.
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0: Kevin Browning has just won $3,500 in the Popeye's Secret Sound Game. And Kevin, you have our heartiest congratulations. Well done, my friend.
1: Thank you, Alex. Appreciate it a bunch.
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tell him it's okay. We've already checked under the bed and in the closet. There are no monsters. WBTM, deep into the night.

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It's nonstop oldies by request.

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I was distracted and in traffic. I didn't feel it when the earthquake happened, but it really got me thinking. Were you out drinking? Were you in the living room chilling, watching television? It's been a year now. Think I figured out how to let you go and let communication die out. I know, you know, we know you weren't down for forever and it's fine. I know, you know, we know we weren't meant for each other and it's fine. But if the world was ending, you'd come over, right? You'd come over and you'd stay the night. Would you love me for the hell of it? All our fears would be irrelevant. If the world was ending, you'd come over, right? The sky'd be falling and I'd hold you tight. And there wouldn't be a reason why we would even have to say goodbye. If the world was ending, you'd come over, right? Right? If the world was ending, you'd come over, right? Right?

0: 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At work. In the car.
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0: Back in 1980, Johnny Lee was looking for love in all the wrong places. My name is Pastor Tyler from Bethlehem Baptist Church. Love may seem elusive, but God displays His love for us in a one-of-a-kind way. The Bible says, "In this is love, not that we loved God, but that He loved us, and sent His Son as the atoning sacrifice for our sins." 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

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Saturday afternoon at 4 on Retro Hits with me, Al Baby, the Super Greek. 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
4: 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Appreciate it a bunch.
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There are no monsters. 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

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Saturday afternoon at 4 on Retro Hits with me, Al Baby, the Super Greek. 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

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Saturday afternoon at 4 on Retro Hits with me, Al Baby, the Super Greek. 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

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We've already checked under the bed and in the closet. 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
0: 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You'll soon drop off.
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Lady Gaga with Ariana Grande on your home for the big hits. 102.5 1330 WBTM. Josh in with you. Good morning. Welcome back from the weekend. Hope you had a good one. Had a little chance to relax and unwind. Recharge those batteries a bit. And now we're off and running again. Rat Race continues. More of your favorites coming up. Bruno Mars, Stevie Wonder. Right now, Moody Blues.

0: 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Hi, this is Al Bibi, inviting you to join me Saturday afternoon at 4. 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

0: 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We kick off the weekend a little early with the Friday Dance Party. 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

Charles Kelly with Maren Morris on 102.5 1330 WBTM. And let me give you a term. See if you know what this is. Don't worry, I'll break it down for you. Type 2 fun. Have you heard of that? It's actually when you have a good memory of something that was miserable while it was happening. So think maybe a marathon or moving day or something embarrassing that was horrible in the moment, but it's now turned into a, you know, funny story. So if you're if you're having one of those moments, just remember, take a breather, type 2 fun, because you'll look back on this and laugh, hopefully.

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Well, you still can. 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
1: 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Feeling awfully good. Feeling cocky about it, weren't you?
2: Feeling pretty good, Alex.
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1: Kevin Browning has just won $3,500 in the Popeye's Secret Sound game. And Kevin, you have our heartiest congratulations. Well done, my friend.
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3: Good morning. With the latest, I'm Ryan Stone. The Pennsylvania County Sheriff's Office took a man that was considered armed and dangerous into custody on Friday afternoon. At 4 p.m., deputies took 43-year-old Bobby Ray Seiler of 845 Duncan Drive in Danville into custody. Seiler has been charged with possession or use of explosive materials, possession of a firearm by a convicted felon, and grand larceny. Seiler is being held under no bond, pending his first court appearance. On Friday morning, the Pennsylvania County Sheriff's Office had sent out a notice that they were looking for an armed and dangerous man that had last been seen in the 1000 block of Berry Hill Road. A man has been arrested on several charges in Rockingham County following a shooting incident. On June 23rd, the Rockingham County Sheriff's Department responded to 2351 Gideon Grove Church Road in reference to a camper that had been shot into. As a result of the investigation, detectives have charged William Ray Wilson Jr. with the felony unlawful solicitation of a firearm, 2 felony counts of possession of a firearm by a felon, and 10 counts of second-degree sexual exploitation of a minor. Wilson Jr. was arrested initially on the charge of felony unlawful solicitation of a firearm and was taken before the Rockingham County Magistrate, where he was initially given a $1,000 secured bond and placed in the Rockingham County Detention Facility. As a result of further investigation, Wilson Jr. was then charged with the other crimes. Wilson Jr. was then taken back before a Rockingham County Magistrate, where he was given a $500,000 secured bond and placed back in the Rockingham County Detention Facility. Wilson was also given a court date in Rockingham County District Court of July 17th. Avery University has announced the appointment of 7 new members to its Board of Trustees, and many of them are top leaders in the region. The new trustees are Paul Bowles, Maurice Farrell, Dr. Angela Hairston, Steve Heatherly, Dr. Mark Jones, Vincent Kania Sr., and Don Merricks. Bowles is an international captain for Delta Airlines. Farrell is the North Carolina Agricultural and Technical State University's Vice Chancellor for Information Technology and its Chief Information Officer. Hairston has been the superintendent of Danville Public Schools since 2020. Heatherly has been the market president at Sova Hill since 2023. Jones retired after serving as superintendent of Pennsylvania County Schools. Kania Sr. is the founder of Kania & Associates CPAs, and Merrick stepped in as the interim CFO for Averitt in 2024. He also serves as the board president for Piedmont Broadcasting Corporation. Additionally, Averitt recognized longtime trustee Mary Riddle with the designation of trustee emerita. Riddle served on the board of trustees from 2005 to 2025 and received the Fugate Davis Leadership Award from Averitt in 2025. And now you're up to date. I'm Ryan Stone.
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WBTM, Danville's home for the big hits. Josh in with you. Thank you so much, as always, for hanging out. We got more of your favorites coming up. Walker Hayes, Rick Springfield.

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2: Cloudy skies to start the week, a high of 84, mostly cloudy tonight, low 61. Sunshine tomorrow, highs 89. Tomorrow night, clear, low 64. For Wednesday, sunny and hot, highs 96.

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1: 1025 1330 WBTM with Walker Hayes. And now that we are into the dog days of summer, how careful are you when you apply sunblock? Well, a recent study had people apply it to their face, and that's one of the primary spots when it comes to skin cancer. Well, they also used a special UV camera to show spots that were missed, and the average person missed 10% of their face. That's crazy. There were two specific areas, though, that wound up missing the most. The bridge of your nose, 77% of people in this study missed it. Not a chance. Not a chance. That's always a whole thing. Also, your eyelids. I would be that guy because I don't want that stuff in my eyes. 14% of people in the study missed them, probably because, guess what? Like me, they don't want to get sunblock in their eyes. But eyelids are where 5 to 10% of all skin cancers happen. May change my perspective now. I didn't know that.

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2: Good morning. With the latest, I'm Ryan Stone. A man has been arrested for a homicide that occurred earlier this year in Reidsville. According to the Reidsville Police Department, 38-year-old Ronnie Jr. Brim was apprehended by the Guilford County Sheriff's Office on Friday morning. Brim has been charged with first-degree murder. He was arrested for the January 14, 2026 homicide of 22-year-old Christian Pollard on Madison Street. Upon arrival, officers found Pollard suffering from gunshot wounds. He later died from his injuries at a local hospital. Brim was taken into custody on Friday without incident. He is being held without bond and is scheduled to appear in Rockingham County District Court on September 15th. 59-year-old Charles Harrison was arrested back in February for being an accessory after the fact. The investigation remains active. Additional information will be released as it becomes appropriate. Anyone with information related to the investigation is encouraged to contact the Reidsville Police Department at 336-349-1010. The Danville Police Department's newest officers completed the Bridge Program on Friday. The Bridge Program stands for Building Relationships, Inspiring Dialogue, and Growing Engagement. During the four-week program, officers learn about Danville's history, neighborhoods, community leaders and stakeholders, businesses, and more. They also completed a community service project.

0: after remodeling a portion of the Temporary Relief and Counseling Center at 625 Shelton Street. Officers distributed food to community members in addition to collecting donations for the Temporary Relief and Counseling Center. Special guest speakers at the graduation were Councilman Bryant Hood and Pastor Willis J. Farrell. The newest officers are Kimber Cook, Charlene Cruz, Kenneth Evans, Craig Leichtenfeld, Jocelyn Martin, Joshua Pedra, Christopher Pritchett, Colby Richardson, Matthew Stone, and Robert Walters. God's Pig Crew has provided a new home to a family that lost everything during a wildfire in Georgia earlier this year. The Danville-based nonprofit handed over the new keys to the Lynn family last week. Brandon Lynn was working as a paramedic for Brantley County EMS and was on duty helping respond to the wildfires that were rapidly spreading through the area. The family had just moved into that home in February, but thanks to God's Pig Crew, a brand new home has been provided at no cost to the Lynn family. Since its beginning in 1999, God's Pig Crew has completed nearly 150 building projects, including homes, schools, churches, and other community structures in areas devastated by disasters and hardships. As additional homes are being prepared for more families displaced by disaster, God's Pig Crew is inviting individuals, churches, businesses, and community groups to help furnish future homes by donating through the organization's Amazon Needs List and Walmart Relief Registry located on the ministry's website. 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And now you're up to date. I'm Ryan Stone.
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0: A former Tunstall baseball star was selected in the MLB draft over the weekend. Raymond Ladd was taken in the 14th round by the Cincinnati Reds. Ladd graduated from Tunstall in 2023 and was named the District Player of the Year and First Team All-State. Ladd pitched in 15 games at Radford this season with a 3-1 record. He posted a 4.68 ERA and had 57 strikeouts in 59 and two-thirds innings. Eight former Danville Otterbots players were also drafted. Russell Sandifer from Florida was taken in the 4th round with the 132nd pick by the Los Angeles Dodgers. Oklahoma State's Alex Conover was taken 2 picks later at number 134 by the San Diego Padres. James Guyette of Kansas State was taken in the 5th round with the 157th pick by the Padres. Andrew Evans from Southern Illinois, Tyler August from Liberty, Diego Gutierrez from San Diego, McCarty English from Southern Miss, and Ryder Brooks from UC Irvine were also drafted. All of the players drafted played for the Otterbots between 2023 and 2026. Danville native Peyton Sellers notched 2 top 5 finishes at South Boston Speedway on Saturday. Sellers finished 4th in the first 75-lap race and then finished 2nd in the second 75-lap race of the night. Trevor Ward won the first race of the night, while Bobby McCarty took the checkered flag in the 2nd. Danville native Blake Stallings also finished 5th in the first race of the night. With sports, I'm Ryan Stone. 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
2: Weather. Mostly cloudy skies on this Monday, a high of 84. Cloudy tonight, low 61. For tomorrow, sunny, highs 89. Tomorrow night, clear, low 64. And for Wednesday, sunny and warm again, highs around 96. That's a look at weather from 102.5 and 1330 WBTM.
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Big Hits 102.5, 1330, WBTM with the Jonas Brothers. Josh in with you, as always. Thank you so much for hanging out. And coming up this afternoon, we're all ready to put Monday in the rear view. And I know it hadn't gotten started good yet, but Alex will help you get home a little faster with the folks at Mama Possum's on 41. It's the almost home hour. It takes place in the 4 o'clock window. And while you're trying to figure out dinner, remember, Mama Possum's on 41, serving up their award-winning hot dogs, burgers, fries, and shakes till 8:30 during the summer. Almost home with Mama Possum's on 41 on WBTM.

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High of around 84. Cloud cover tonight. Still hanging around. Low 61. Sunshine for the most part tomorrow. Highs around 89. Tomorrow night clear. Lows down to 64. And for Wednesday, sunny and temperatures headed back up, up, up with a high of 96. That's a look at weather from 102.5 and 1330.

From 1983, it's Prince on WBTM. And, you know, there have been some bottom-of-the-barrel concepts when it comes to Lifetime movies. And those movies have to have ridiculous titles. And according to the folks at Entertainment Weekly, they have put together a list of the most ridiculous. So let's look at some of these. I don't know if you've seen them or not. I know I haven't seen the first one because I don't spend any time on Lifetime. But there's Another Woman's Husband from 2000. Baby for Sale in 2004. You've got Honeymoon with Mom. That was a 2006 title. Let's see. Identity Theft of a Cheerleader. That was 2019. Mother, May I Sleep with Danger. This one, apparently, they thought had some legs, so it was in 1996, and then they chose to remake it in 2016. If we are remaking Lifetime movies, we're out. The tank is on empty when it comes to new ideas. That is awful.

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2: Good morning. With the latest, I'm Ryan Stone. Avery University has announced the appointment of 7 new members to its Board of Trustees, and many of them are top leaders in the region. The new trustees are Paul Bowles, Maurice Farrell, Dr. Angela Hairston, Steve Heatherly, Dr. Mark Jones, Vincent Kania Sr., and Don Merricks. Bowles is an international captain for Delta Airlines. Farrell is the North Carolina Agricultural and Technical State University's Vice Chancellor for Information Technology and its Chief Information Officer. Hairston has been the superintendent of Danville Public Schools since 2020. Heatherly has been the market president at Sova Hill since 2023. Jones retired after serving as superintendent of Pennsylvania County Schools. Kania Sr. is the founder of Kania & Associates CPAs, and Merrick stepped in as the interim CFO for Averett in 2024. He also serves as the board president for Piedmont Broadcasting Corporation. Additionally, Averett recognized longtime trustee Mary Riddle with the designation of trustee emerita. Riddle served on the board of trustees from 2005 to 2025 and received the Fugate Davis Leadership Award from Averett in 2025. A man has been arrested for a homicide that occurred earlier this year in Reidsville. According to the Reidsville Police Department, 38-year-old Ronnie Jr. Brim was apprehended by the Guilford County Sheriff's Office on Friday morning. Brim has been charged with first-degree murder. He was arrested for the January 14, 2026 homicide of 22-year-old Christian Pollard on Madison Street. Upon arrival, officers found Pollard suffering from gunshot wounds. He later died from his injuries at a local hospital. Brim was taken into custody on Friday without incident. He is being held without bond and is scheduled to appear in Rockingham County District Court on September 15th. 59-year-old Charles Hairston was arrested back in February for being an accessory after the fact. The investigation remains active. Additional information will be released as it becomes appropriate. Anyone with information related to the investigation is encouraged to contact the Reidsville Police Department at 336-349-1010. The Pennsylvania County Sheriff's Office took a man that was considered armed and dangerous into custody on Friday afternoon. At 4 p.m., deputies took 43-year-old Bobby Ray Seiler of 845 Duncan Drive in Danville into custody. Seiler has been charged with possession or use of explosive materials, possession of a firearm by a convicted felon, and grand larceny. Seiler is being held under no bond, pending his first court appearance. On Friday morning, the Pennsylvania County Sheriff's Office had sent out a notice that they were looking for an armed and dangerous man that had last been seen in the 1000 block of Berry Hill Road. And now you're up to date. I'm Ryan Stone.
0: You've gotten your news

AJR, and yes, I'm a mess. 102.5 1330 WBTM. Josh in with you on a Monday morning. Thank you so much, as always, for hanging out. It's the 13th of July, and it is National Beans and Franks Day. It's also National Barbershop Music Appreciation Day. I mean, is that just for the quartets? I assume. You've also got National Delaware Day that we're celebrating today.

Cloudy skies to start the week, a high of 84. Most of the cloudy tonight, low 61. Sunshine tomorrow, highs 89. Tomorrow night, clear, low 64. For Wednesday, sunny and hot, highs 96.

phrases, those typical dad in cargo shorts phrases. You've heard these year in and year out, like, get a load of this guy, or newsflash, buddy. How about, you're on thin ice, buster? Oh, for crying out loud. That's another one. Jeez Louise is on the list, too.

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1: Are you dealing with some things in life that are too heavy for you to carry? Have you ever considered reaching out to Jesus? Hi, this is Pastor Josh Shates with City of Hope Church in Chatham, Virginia. Pray this prayer with me to give him your life. Jesus, I'm done carrying this weight alone. I give you my life. I put my faith in you. If you pray that prayer, I'd like to talk to you about your new journey with Christ. Give me a call at 434-254-254.

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1: Good morning. With the latest, I'm Ryan Stone. The Pennsylvania County Sheriff's Office took a man that was considered armed and dangerous into custody on Friday afternoon. At 4 p.m., deputies took 43-year-old Bobby Ray Seiler of 845 Duncan Drive in Danville into custody. Seiler has been charged with possession or use of explosive materials, possession of a firearm by a convicted felon, and grand larceny. Seiler is being held under no bond, pending his first court appearance. On Friday morning, the Pennsylvania County Sheriff's Office had sent out a notice that they were looking for an armed and dangerous man that had last been seen in the 1000 block of Berry Hill Road. A man has been arrested on several charges in Rockingham County following a shooting incident. On June 23rd, the Rockingham County Sheriff's Department responded to 2351 Gideon Grove Church Road in reference to a camper that had been shot into. As a result of the investigation, detectives have charged William Ray Wilson Jr. with the felony unlawful solicitation of a firearm, two felony counts of possession of a firearm by a felon, and 10 counts of second-degree sexual exploitation of a minor. Wilson Jr. was arrested initially on the charge of felony unlawful solicitation of a firearm and was taken before the Rockingham County Magistrate, where he was initially given a $1,000 secured bond and placed in the Rockingham County Detention Facility. As a result of further investigation, Wilson Jr. was then charged with the other crimes. Wilson Jr. was then taken back before a Rockingham County Magistrate, where he was given a $500,000 secured bond and placed back in the Rockingham County Detention Facility. Wilson was also given a court date in Rockingham County District Court of July 17th. Avery University has announced the appointment of 7 new members to its Board of Trustees, and many of them are top leaders in the region. The new trustees are Paul Bowles, Maurice Farrell, Dr. Angela Hairston, Steve Heatherly, Dr. Mark Jones, Vincent Kania Sr., and Don Merricks. Bowles is an international captain for Delta Airlines. Farrell is the North Carolina Agricultural and Technical State University's Vice Chancellor for Information Technology and its Chief Information Officer. Hairston has been the superintendent of Danville Public Schools since 2020. Heatherly has been the market president at Sova Hill since 2023. Jones retired after serving as superintendent of Pennsylvania County Schools. Kania Sr. is the founder of Kania & Associates CPAs, and Merrick stepped in as the interim CFO for Averett in 2024. He also serves as the board president for Piedmont Broadcasting Corporation. Additionally, Averett recognized longtime trustee Mary Riddle with the designation of trustee emerita. Riddle served on the board of trustees from 2005 to 2025 and received the Fugate Davis Leadership Award from Averett in 2025. And now you're up to date. I'm Ryan Stone.
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1: A former Tunstall baseball star was selected in the MLB draft over the weekend. Raymond Ladd was taken in the 14th round by the Cincinnati Reds. Ladd graduated from Tunstall in 2023 and was named the District Player of the Year and First Team All-State. Ladd pitched in 15 games at Radford this season with a 3-1 record. He posted a 4.68 ERA and had 57 strikeouts in 59 2/3 innings. 8 former Danville Otterbots players were also drafted. Russell Sandifer from Florida was taken in the 4th round with the 132nd pick by the Los Angeles Dodgers. Oklahoma State's Alex Conover was taken 2 picks later at number 134 by the San Diego Padres. James Guyette of Kansas State was taken in the 5th round with the 157th pick by the Padres. Andrew Evans from Southern Illinois, Tyler August from Liberty, Diego Gutierrez from San Diego, McCarty English from Southern Miss, and Ryder Brooks from UC Irvine were also drafted. All of the players drafted played for the Otterbots between 2023 and 2026. Danville native Peyton Sellers notched 2 top 5 finishes at South Boston Speedway on Saturday. Sellers finished 4th in the first 75-lap race and then finished 2nd in the second 75-lap race of the night. Trevor Ward won the first race of the night, while Bobby McCarty took the checkered flag in the 2nd. Danville native Blake Stallings also finished 5th in the first race of the night. With sports, I'm Ryan Stone. 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
3: Weather. Mostly cloudy skies on this Monday, a high of 84. Cloudy tonight, low 61. For tomorrow, sunny, highs 89. Tomorrow night, clear, low 64. And for Wednesday, sunny and warm again, highs around 96. That's a look at weather from 102.5 and 1330 WBTM.

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0: Cloudy start to the week, high of around 84. Cloud cover tonight, still hanging around, low 61. Sunshine for the most part tomorrow, highs around 89. Tomorrow night clear, lows down to 64. And for Wednesday, sunny and temperatures headed back up, with a high of 96. That's a look at weather from 102.5 and 1330.

1025 1330 WBTM with Wang Chung. And this is a very interesting job opportunity if you're in the market. Jeopardy just announced they're hiring a clue writer. The gig pays pretty well, $132,000 to $178,000 a year. Writing team's tiny, only about 10 people, but it makes it one of the rarest jobs in TV.

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4: Good morning. With the latest, I'm Ryan Stone. A man has been arrested for a homicide that occurred earlier this year in Reidsville. According to the Reidsville Police Department, 38-year-old Ronnie Jr. Brim was apprehended by the Guilford County Sheriff's Office on Friday morning. Brim has been charged with first-degree murder. He was arrested for the January 14, 2026 homicide of 22-year-old Christian Pollard on Madison Street. Upon arrival, officers found Pollard suffering from gunshot wounds. He later died from his injuries at a local hospital. Brim was taken into custody on Friday without incident. He is being held without bond and is scheduled to appear in Rockingham County District Court on September 15th. 59-year-old Charles Hairston was arrested back in February for being an accessory after the fact. The investigation remains active. Additional information will be released as it becomes appropriate. Anyone with information related to the investigation is encouraged to contact the Reidsville Police Department at 336-349-1010. The Danville Police Department's newest officers completed the Bridge Program on Friday. The Bridge Program stands for Building Relationships, Inspiring Dialogue, and Growing Engagement. During the four-week program, officers learn about Danville's history, neighborhoods, community leaders, and stakeholders, businesses, and more. They also completed a community service project. After remodeling a portion of the Temporary Relief and Counseling Center at 625 Shelton Street, officers distributed food to community members in addition to collecting donations for the Temporary Relief and Counseling Center. Special guest speakers at the graduation were Councilman Bryant Hood and Pastor Willis J. Farrell. The newest officers are Kimber Cook, Charlene Cruz, Kenneth Evans, Craig Leichtenfeld, Jocelyn Martin, Joshua Pedra, Christopher Pritchett, Colby Richardson, Matthew Stone, and Robert Walters. God's Pig Crew has provided a new home to a family that lost everything during a wildfire in Georgia earlier this year. The Danville-based nonprofit handed over the new keys to the Lynn family last week. Brandon Lynn was working as a paramedic for Brantley County EMS and was on duty helping respond to the wildfires that were rapidly spreading through the area. The family had just moved into that home in February, but thanks to God's Pig Crew, a brand new home has been provided at no cost to the Lynn family. Since its beginning in 1999, God's Pig Crew has completed nearly 150 building projects, including homes, schools, churches, and other community structures in areas devastated by disasters and hardships. As additional homes are being prepared for more families displaced by disaster, God's Pig Crew is inviting individuals, churches, businesses, and community groups to help furnish future homes by donating through the organization's Amazon Needs List and Walmart Relief Registry located on the ministry's website. 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And now you're up to date. I'm Ryan Stone.
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Thank you so much for hanging out with us. More of your favorites coming up. Justin Timberlake, we got America. Right now, Fleetwood Mac.

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1: Cloudy skies to start the week, a high of 84, mostly cloudy tonight, low 61. Sunshine tomorrow, highs 89. Tomorrow night, clear, low 64. For Wednesday, sunny and hot, highs 96.

by Food and Wine looked at the states that tip the best and the worst. And the results may surprise you. The best tippers, how fitting, on Delaware Day, it's Delaware. They tip an average of 22.1%. Next up, you got West Virginia at 21%. Then you got New Hampshire at 20%. So yeah, I was surprised with West Virginia being thrown in that mix. Now, the states that tip the worst, I'm kind of surprised by one of these. The rest, not so much. California is the worst at 17.3%. Washington State, that's the surprise for me, at 17.8%. And then Nevada at 18.2%. I attribute most of that to drunken gamblers walking out and not realizing they forgot to tip their server. It's unfortunate, but it happens.

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6: What got my attention was when you open a hotel room door, you hear that clunking sound. 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
5: Kevin Browning has just won $3,500 in the Popeye's Secret Sound Game. 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Well done, my friend.
6: Thank you, Alex. 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

0: 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WBTM coming up. We'll check in with Ryan Stone. He's got another local news update for you.
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1: Northern Pennsylvania County Food Center in Gretna is not only looking for non-perishable food donations, but are also in need of volunteers. 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The goal is to improve the quality of life of those in need and give them hope for the future. If you'd like to volunteer your time to this cause, call Northern Pennsylvania County Food Center at 434-248-0147.
2: Good morning. With the latest, I'm Ryan Stone. Avery University has announced the appointment of 7 new members to its Board of Trustees, and many of them are top leaders in the region. The new trustees are Paul Bowles, Maurice Farrell, Dr. Angela Hairston, Steve Heatherly, Dr. Mark Jones, Vincent Kania Sr., and Don Merricks. Bowles is an international captain for Delta Airlines. Farrell is the North Carolina Agricultural and Technical State University's Vice Chancellor for Information Technology and its Chief Information Officer. Hairston has been the superintendent of Danville Public Schools since 2020. Heatherly has been the market president at Sova Hill since 2023. Jones retired after serving as superintendent of Pennsylvania County Schools. Kania Sr. is the founder of Kania & Associates CPAs, and Merrick stepped in as the interim CFO for Averett in 2024. He also serves as the board president for Piedmont Broadcasting Corporation. Additionally, Averett recognized longtime trustee Mary Riddle with the designation of trustee emerita. Riddle served on the board of trustees from 2005 to 2025 and received the Fugate Davis Leadership Award from Averett in 2025. A man has been arrested for a homicide that occurred earlier this year in Reidsville. According to the Reidsville Police Department, 38-year-old Ronnie Jr. Brim was apprehended by the Guilford County Sheriff's Office on Friday morning. Brim has been charged with first-degree murder. He was arrested for the January 14, 2026 homicide of 22-year-old Christian Pollard on Madison Street. Upon arrival, officers found Pollard suffering from gunshot wounds. He later died from his injuries at a local hospital. Brim was taken into custody on Friday without incident. He is being held without bond and is scheduled to appear in Rockingham County District Court on September 15th. 59-year-old Charles Hairston was arrested back in February for being an accessory after the fact. The investigation remains active. Additional information will be released as it becomes appropriate. Anyone with information related to the investigation is encouraged to contact the Reidsville Police Department at 336-349-1010. The Pennsylvania County Sheriff's Office took a man that was considered armed and dangerous into custody on Friday afternoon. At 4 p.m., deputies took 43-year-old Bobby Ray Seiler of 845 Duncan Drive in Danville into custody. Seiler has been charged with possession or use of explosive materials, possession of a firearm by a convicted felon, and grand larceny. Seiler is being held under no bond, pending his first court appearance. On Friday morning, the Pennsylvania County Sheriff's Office had sent out a notice that they were looking for an armed and dangerous man that had last been seen in the 1000 block of Berry Hill Road. And now you're up to date. I'm Ryan Stone.

Mostly cloudy skies on this Monday, a high of 84. Cloudy tonight, low 61. For tomorrow, sunny, highs 89. Tomorrow night, clear, low 64. And for Wednesday, sunny and warm again, highs around 96. That's a look at weather from 102.5 and 1330 WBTM.

Kygo with One Republic on 102.5 1330 WBTM, playing all of your favorite back-to-back big hits all morning long. And don't forget, Friday morning, we're kicking off your weekend in style. It's never too early to be thinking about Friday. It's our Friday morning dance party. That's right, 2 hours of all of your favorite dance hits Friday morning starting at 8 on WBTM.

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1: Cloudy start to the week, high of around 84. Cloud cover tonight, still hanging around, low 61. Sunshine for the most part tomorrow, highs around 89. Tomorrow night clear, lows down to 64. And for Wednesday, sunny and temperatures headed back up, up, up, with a high of 96. That's a look at weather from 102.5 and 1330.

Come to Me on 102.5 1330 WBTM, and this is Tough News. Huey Lewis turned 76 last weekend, and in a recent interview, he shared a little more detail on the disease that's ruined music for him. As we've talked about before, he's been living with this thing for years. And in a new interview, he stopped by the Inside of You podcast. He said, at a certain point, you got to face the music. I can't hear it. Music's not part of my life anymore. It's a hard pill to swallow. He says, I can't find pitch in the music. The technology that I use on my cochlear implant breaks everything down into digital bits. That's got to be tough for someone who made a career in music to be forced to live with

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Big Hits 102.5, 1330, WBTM with Train. Good morning, Josh in with you as you get settled into your work day. We got all of your favorites to help you power through. Russell Dickerson coming up. Stevie Wonder, too. Right now, it's Olivia Dean.

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3: I think of the hotel room hard unlocking the door.
0: Kevin, what in the world would possess you to say something like that?
3: Alex, I've done a lot of traveling in my life, and that's a distinctive sound I've heard many a time.
0: Kevin Browning, you've been trying for 3 weeks to get in here to render that guess. Feeling awfully good. Feeling cocky about it, weren't you?
3: Feeling pretty good, Alex.
0: I have got some news for you, Kevin.
3: Bring it, Alex. Bring it.
0: $3,500 is yours. Unbelievable.
3: What got my attention was when you open a hotel room door, you hear that clucking sound. That's what got my attention.
0: Kevin Browning has just won $3,500 in the Popeye's Secret Sound game. And Kevin, you have our heartiest congratulations. Well done, my friend.
3: Thank you, Alex. Appreciate it a bunch.
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personal space, which I could understand. There are some, though, who think constantly wearing headphones sends a message that you don't want to interact with anyone. Now, they argue it can come across as rude, especially in situations where small talk or basic conversation is expected. That would be, for me, like in an Uber or in a cab. Like, that would be the only ones for me that really jump out. I would never wear those when I'm, like, ordering in line, like getting ready to place an order. But, yeah, you got to be mindful. Because it's easy to get attached to just being used to having them. But you got to know your limits, socially and

Tomorrow night, clear, low 64. And for Wednesday, sunny and warm again, highs around 96. That's a look at weather from 102.5 and 1330 WBTM.

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We have a flood watch in effect until 8 o'clock tonight. Cloud cover. Highs around 77. We could see showers carrying on into the mid-afternoon. 60% chance of those. Cloudy tonight, low 61. Sunny tomorrow, highs 86. Tomorrow night clear, low 62. And on Wednesday, sunny and hot with a high of 95.

0: J-Lo on 102.5 1330 WBTM, playing more of your favorite back-to-back big hits at work, thanks to your locally owned and operated Old Dutch Galaxy food stores, North Main Street and West Main Street, right here in Danville, where you've got a bunch of delicious options on the weekly ad. 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
0: I have got some news for you, Kevin.
1: Bring it, Alex. Bring it.
0: $3,500 is yours. Unbelievable.
1: What got my attention was when you open a hotel room door, you hear that clucking sound. That's what got my attention.
0: Kevin Browning has just won $3,500 in the Popeye's Secret Sound Game. And Kevin, you have our heartiest congratulations. Well done, my friend.
1: Thank you, Alex. Appreciate it a bunch.
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Flood watch in effect until 8 o'clock tonight. Cloudy with scattered showers likely until just after lunch. A high of around 77. Tonight, should see things start to clear off. Lows down to 61. Sunny tomorrow, highs 86. Tomorrow night, clear, lows 62. And for Wednesday, sunny and hot. Looking for a high of 95.

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And you won't hear that coworker who chews really loud and moans while they eat. 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

0: Christina on 102.5 1330 WBTM as we play more of your favorite back-to-back big hits throughout the workday thanks to Bullseye Tree Service, who for the second year in a row has been voted Danville's best in the Reader's Choice Award. 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
1: Back in 1980,

In 1980, Johnny Lee was looking for love in all the wrong places. My name is Pastor Tyler from Bethlehem Baptist Church. Love may seem elusive, but God displays His love for us in a one-of-a-kind way. The Bible says, "In this is love, not that we loved God, but that He loved us and sent His Son as the atoning sacrifice for our sins." 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

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Thanks to the folks at Maurice's Window Tinting.

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Flood watch in effect until 8 o'clock tonight. We'll see showers off and on until around 3 o'clock, looking for a high of 77 tonight. Cloud cover should clear off late, though, low 61. Sunny tomorrow, a little bit warmer, highs 86. Tomorrow night, clear, low 62. And for Wednesday, sunny and hot, highs 95.

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10: So open.

Flood watch in effect until 8 o'clock tonight. Still a chance of showers for the next little bit. High 77. Cloud cover tonight, low 61. Sunny tomorrow, highs 86. Tomorrow night, clear, low 62. And on Wednesday, sunny, hot, highs 95.

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Cloudy skies this afternoon, a high of 77. We do have a flood watch in effect until 8 o'clock tonight. Cloud cover overnight, low 61. Sunny tomorrow, highs 86. Tomorrow night, clear, low 62. And on Wednesday, sunny and hot with a high of 95.

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3: 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Feeling awfully good. 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
4: 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Appreciate it a bunch.
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40. I'm almost 40. Stay close to me. I'll officially turn 39 in just a few short weeks. My goodness. I've reached that age in life where night cream is a necessity. WBTM, Jenya in for Al, baby. Thank you so much for kicking off your work week with us and moseying through your afternoon with some great hits from all the decades here on WBTM. We got birthday time, thanks to URW, coming up in just a little bit. Of course, we'll celebrate who had birthdays yesterday, Sundays alongside Mondays, and see who wins our incredible prize pack. Of course, we'll get you ready for quitting time with our friend.

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I'm fixing spaghetti. Alex is always cranked up.

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0: Makes you feel tropical, doesn't it? WBTM with Blondie. Some things you can celebrate on the 13th of July. Do you know today is National Beans and Franks Day? Beanie Weenies, they still make those, right? Do you have some in your cabinet? If your name happens to be Paul, today is your special day. Also, National Rock Day, not like rock and roll. We're talking like stones and pebbles and gravel and stuff like that. And it's also National Tile Repair Day. I know we got some great folks in our area that can help you out with that problem.
1: 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You can't touch this. Touch this.

Big Hits 102.5, 1330 WBTM with the Cutting Crew. We're still under that flood watch that was issued earlier today by the National Weather Service out of Blacksburg. That will hold steady until 8 o'clock this evening. Cloudy skies this afternoon. Lows at 61. Mostly sunny tomorrow. Highs 86, lows 62. And sunny and hot Wednesday. Highs in the mid-90s.

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Birthday time. 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They are so knowledgeable, so friendly, and when you are part of URW, you are a member owner. And they are huge supporters of all things community. So experience the URW difference. All right, let's go ahead and see who celebrated yesterday, because we always add our Sundays in with our Mondays. So those on July 12th, Tiffany Setliff had a birthday, Ernie Jordan celebrating, and Kent Stanley, 54. It says, happy birthday to the most amazing husband. I hope you have a wonderful day and year. Love you to the moon and back. Love your wife, Rhonda Stanley. So happy birthday to those who celebrated yesterday. The folks having a birthday today include Gordon Hankins, who is 8. Happy birthday, love, Nana and Mama. Michael Wood celebrating. Richie Gill. Taylan Rivas is 4 today. Happy birthday, Mama's boy. Mama loves you more than life. Grayson Lee is 9 today. Happy birthday, Grayson. We love you from the whole family. Deanne Bird Bagby is 61. Happy birthday. Your tribe misses you. And Brooke Hancock. Happy birthday, Brookie. We love you, Mama and Daddy. Let's go ahead and mix up all these names here in this bowl that Alex left me. And our winner for URW Birthday Time for July 13th, 2026, Grayson Lee. Grayson Lee, congratulations to you, dear friend. 9 years old, and we're going to add to that celebration. Going to hook you up with a beautiful birthday balloon from Karen's Hallmark, Upper Level Danville Mall, where their ornament debut premiere is going on actually right now. 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It started this weekend, but it's bleeding on over to this week. So if you didn't have time to stop by, see Karen and the gang, say hi, and stock up on those beautiful ornaments, because when they go, they go. They're great additions to your holiday celebrations. A Bloomin' Onion from Outback Steakhouse, a 12-ounce cup of frozen yogurt and toppings,

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White chocolate chips, Oreo bits, the blue gummy sharks, and a little whipped cream. Yeah, I'll just stick to, like, fruits, right? WBTM!

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1: 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Feeling awfully good. Feeling cocky about it, weren't you?
2: Feeling pretty good, Alex.
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1: Kevin Browning has just won $3,500 in the Popeye's Secret Sound game. And Kevin, you have our heartiest congratulations. Well done, my friend.
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1: This is something new, the Casper Slide Part 2, featuring the Platinum Band. And this time.

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Right foot, two stumps. Left foot, two stumps. Slide to the left. Slide to the right. Crisscross. Crisscross. Cha-cha real smooth.

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One hop this time. One hop this time. Reverse. 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Reverse, reverse. 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

Steve Winwood on WBTM, your home for the big hits. You're almost home, thanks to the folks at Mama Possums on 41, serving up their award-winning hot dogs, burgers, fries, and milkshakes. Oh my gosh. Let me tell you, my favorite is the hot dog special. I get them all the way. Of course, their delicious chili, their slaw, mustard onions, fries, and a beverage. Don't get no better than that at Mama Possums on 41, because you're almost home on WBTM. Yes.

getting hotter, it seems like. But looks like it's not too bad today. Tomorrow it's going to heat up a little bit. And then towards the end of the week, we're going to be almost at the 100-degree mark again. WPTF.

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Now, my son, he loves their tater tots. And every now and then, I get a hankering for one of those thick, juicy, delicious mix of sweet, savory onion rings. You've got it at Mama Possum's on 41 Mount Hermon Franklin Turnpike. 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

0: 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Feeling cocky about it, weren't you?
1: Feeling pretty good, Alex.
0: I have got some news for you, Kevin.
1: Bring it, Alex. Bring it.
0: $3,500 is yours. Unbelievable.
1: What got my attention was when you open a hotel room door, you hear that clucking sound. That's what got my attention.
0: Kevin Browning has just won $3,500 in the Popeye's Secret Sound Game. And Kevin, you have our heartiest congratulations. Well done, my friend.
1: Thank you, Alex. Appreciate it a bunch.
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still under the flood watch that was issued by the National Weather Service out of Blacksburg. That will hold steady until 8 o'clock, so a couple more hours of that for WBTM listening area. Cloudy skies, lows at 61, mostly sunny tomorrow.

Mama Possum's on Franklin Turnpike with Almost Home on WBTM. Been a long day, back to work, back into the routine. You forgot to take the meat out of the freezer to thaw out in the fridge? Don't worry, Mama Possum's is open for dinner. Whether you want hot dogs, cheeseburgers, barbecue, fish plates, chicken plates, or the kids want a corn dog or a chicken nuggets, you can come at Mama Possum's for dinner. And wrap it up on a hot summer night with one of those delicious hand-spun milkshakes.

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Of course, you know you had to have a favorite. A lot of folks said Barry. Mine was Robin. Every now and then, Maurice would catch my eye.

The Gibbs Brothers on WBTM. Of course, you know you had to have a favorite. A lot of folks said Barry. Mine was Robin. Every now and then, Maurice would catch my eye. WBTM with Mama Possum's Almost Home. Check them out, Mount Hermon area, Franklin Turnpike. They're open for dinner.

and Oates on WBTM with Almost Home. Thanks to Mama Possums. Mount Hermon, Franklin Turnpike area on 41. You can check them out online at mamapossums.com. Of course, follow them on social media as well. Been voted best hot dogs and burgers in town, and that award-winning chili. Oh my gosh, that secret recipe that cannot be duplicated. Often tried to be imitated, but never duplicated. And Mama Possums on 41. Franklin Turnpike, something for everybody, whether you want burgers, barbecue, hot dogs, corn dogs, the kids want chicken nuggets, they've got it for you at Mama Possums. And of course, wrap up your meal with one of those delicious hand-spun milkshakes. 41 Franklin Turnpike, open for dinner. What is love?

AJR on Big Hits 102.5, 1330 WBTM. Jinya in for Al, baby, this afternoon. He will return to the captain's chair tomorrow, so no worries there. And he's super excited for our Win It Wednesday. The 46th annual Virginia Cantaloupe Festival is next Friday night at the beautiful Berry Hill Resort. If you have never gone out there, you're missing out. It looks like something off of a Southern movie. It is gorgeous. And then they fill the lawn with all kinds of vendors, all kinds of beverages from wineries and breweries all over the region. Cantaloupe, all you can eat, live music by local favorites, and take your wallets too, because they're going to have some great food trucks there as well. It's always a good time. It's always kind of the official event of summer here in our community. So Wednesday in the 3 o'clock and 5 o'clock hour, your chance to score admission for four

tour to the Virginia Cantaloupe Festival, the 46th annual one at that. So they've been doing it right if they've been doing it for 46 years. So whether you've gone before or haven't ever attended that, be listening to Win on Wednesday with Alex for your chance to go. Thanks to WBTA.

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your Monday afternoon. Thank you so much for rolling along with us, Junya, with you until 7. Then, of course, continuous big hits as you venture into the night. And then Up and Adam with Josh. Award-winning news thanks to Ryan Stone every half hour, starting, of course, at 6. What's going on in Hollywood and Music City, and a lot of fun as well in the mix. So we got a lot of fun as well in the mix. So we got you covered with great music and entertainment right here on 102.5 13.

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1: In a world that seems restless, where so many people have depression, maybe that's you, anxiety, suicide is on the rise. 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Jesus says, come to me, all who are weary and heavy burdened, and I will give you rest. Will you answer? It's me, Donald, here. We want you to know we love you. 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

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Two of them kind of go hand in hand and might surprise

Just a little bit longer for that flood watch. That advisory went into effect earlier on today, thanks to the National Weather Service out of Blacksburg. Again, a flood watch in effect until 8 o'clock this evening for Danville and surrounding areas. Cloudy skies, lows at 61, mostly sunny tomorrow, highs at 86, lows at 62, and sunny and hot Wednesday, highs in the mid-90s.

when TikTok was zooming because we were all stuck at home quarantining and everything with COVID, that song right there from Jason Derulo had a very specific dance move, more so hand movements with it. And if we had a camera here in our studios, you would have seen me do that. Yeah. I guess it was ingrained in me. WBTM, you're home for the big hits. Talking about Google search data. And there was an analysis that tracked the most searched word definitions in the United States so far this year. We're halfway through 2026. And the top two words that folks really wanted to know the official definitions for: gaslighting, with 287,000 monthly searches, and love, with 275,000 monthly definition searches. What's going on? I mean, to be gaslit as someone trying to confirm that's happening, and then as someone like, what really is love? How do I feel love? What's going on?

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0: Katy Perry. WBTM, and if you have a chance to catch her in concert, she now has a new feature where there's a large smartphone on the screen with her, and it's her exes calling her, and she's deciding whether or not to ignore or answer the call. Very bold.
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Big Hits 102.5, 1330 WBTM. If you've been thinking about picking up and going, CNBC says the states with the highest quality of life include Vermont, Maine, New Jersey, Minnesota, and Connecticut. The worst scoring states for quality of life, Tennessee, Texas, Indiana, Louisiana, and Georgia. Now, they included some factors like crime rates, air quality, health care, cost of availability of child care, inclusiveness of state laws, and reproductive rights. That also made a big adjustment to who was where. So just some information for you, just in case. By the way, though, Virginia and North Carolina, highest ranking for America's top states for business. North Carolina coming in second, and Virginia

Billy Joel. WBTM, your home for the big hits. So Saturday night, the family and I decided to watch the UFC fight because our daughter loves Patty the Batty. His fight was absolutely incredible. Only like 58 seconds long, but it was due to submission and he killed it. Then we stuck around because, you know, I'm almost 39 years old, so I grew up watching Conor McGregor. And then he did this jumping spinny kick and tore out his ACL. And the match really didn't happen, did it? So I tell you what, luckily we didn't pay anything extra to watch that. But the folks that went on and got the subscription service just for that fight, or the folks who bought tickets to be in attendance just for that fight, or their sponsors who raked out millions of dollars just for that fight, whew.

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8: Just a little bit longer for that flood watch to be in effect. That's going until 8 o'clock tonight. That was issued by the National Weather Service out of Blacksburg. So that will be lifted shortly here. Cloudy skies, lows at 61, mostly sunny tomorrow. Highs 86, low 62, and sunny and hot Wednesday. Highs in the mid-90s.

Survivor, WBTM. My name is Jinya. Time for me to scoot out the door. Had a great time hanging in with you for Alex. He will return tomorrow. The Mouth of the

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3: Back in 1980, Johnny Lee was looking for love in all the wrong places. My name is Pastor Tyler from Bethlehem Baptist Church. Love may seem elusive, but God displays His love for us in a one-of-a-kind way. The Bible says, "In this is love, not that we loved God, but that He loved us and sent His Son as the atoning sacrifice for our sins." 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
6: Thank you, Alex. Appreciate it a bunch.
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Saturday afternoon at 4 on Retro Hits with me, Al Baby, the Super Greek. 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